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1: 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But if you saw the news, you need to put a number. 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And that's why we're going to find the Italian. If you saw the news, you need to buy like you see you on the no one can run one. 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
0: Ninga, you know the yam, or in a poor yam.
2: Ladies and gentlemen.
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2: Woa, and I ran in the mare on Tetan Metan on Tetan of any gripes on Koropokina.
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The Minister stated this among a public statement when she expressed a profound gratitude when Kiribati was officially selected as the next host of the 12th Micronesian game in 2030. Ruth mentioned that the reconstruction of the RK Wasua National Stadium and the construction of the Kiribati Institute of Sport are not conditional of winning this bid. The minister said they are commitments that have already been made to the people of Kiribati who are hosting the Micronesian Games will accelerate those commitments. Coach Miss Senapora Tekeyaki is currently providing football training to young players aged 8 to 15 years. According to the Kiribati Islands Football Federation or KIF, Miss Senapora spent almost 3 years in Melbourne, Australia, where she joined Berwick City Soccer Club. During her time there, the club recognized her skills, talent and potential as a football player. Unfortunately, due to the COVID-19 pandemic, Senapora wasn't able to continue participating fully with their club and in other football activities. Keith said the club's coach, Jeff Watkins, expressed admiration for Senapora's ability and talent. He stated that she was one of the club's most promising players and had the potential to help the team achieve success in competitions. Senapora is dedicated to training young footballers and help them develop their skills. Her course is to nurture talent players who can excel in school competitions and proudly represent Kiribati at both national and international levels. And in the Pacific News. Former Reserve Bank Governor and Unity Fiji leader Saviana Kanarumbe has called for cabinets to be reduced from 30 members to 12 as part of sweeping measures to cut government spending and create fiscal space. Speaking during Dialogue Fiji State of the Economy Dialogue in Suva Wednesday, Narumbe said the government needed to focus on reducing expenditure rather than increasing revenue. I want cabinet reduced to 12 rather than 35, he said. Narumbe also proposed reducing parliamentarians' salaries to 2022 levels, having overseas and local travel, cutting travel allowances, stopping the Constitution Review Commission and Electoral Commission processes, and imposing a 15% reduction in non-essential government spending. He said the measures were necessary to create fiscal space, which he described as the government's ability to maintain spending while keeping debt at sustainable levels. Solomon Island Prime Minister Matthew Wiley says his government will pursue greater transparency in the negotiation and approval of international security agreements, including stronger parliamentary oversight of future treaties and foreign partnerships. Speaking to the local media upon his return from official visits to Australia and New Zealand Wednesday, Wallace said future security agreements will be handled more openly than in the past. The way we will approach security agreement negotiations with Australia and New Zealand will be far more transparent, and that principle will apply to all future agreements, he stated. Wale acknowledged that the existing security agreement with China contains a legally binding non-disclosure clause limiting the government's ability to publicly release its contents. Unfortunately, the China security agreement includes a non-disclosure provision. It is legally binding and was entered into the previous government. Because of that, he wasn't able to disclose its contents, although I have previously expressed my views on the matter, he said. The minister revealed that the government is pursuing reforms to strengthen parliamentary scrutiny of international agreements and treaties,
And you just tuned to Radio Kiribati Tete News from Radio Kiribati Newsroom.

0: kampana e PPA. 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
1: 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Ayari ayo am chance. Get the services. Here I am, Romano. Karini am Romano. Pana Boresi, I can't remember the Ugera. By the Punanda, not a yay. I'm service.
0: PPA, it is not even a service. You are the other.
1: I can't get in a letter. Kitimet on a caroi, PPA. Tell me, we're in a Paye in a studio. Are you Punanda, Yapunam? Dinan on the Koroke, Dinan on the band, or Dinan the Betapaya, or Tekateke, Yapunan and Korok, Terevian, then a studio, PPA, or Ringa, Wagiranapa, and a professional PPA, Yapunan, Korokunam, Nakunda Kopuntangria. Yakin the band, a punani and Koroki in the red. You can take the winners, you only report the Kinamakuri and nominate Senator Tauseka. Open the boat and nomata. A punani and the lift, I mean, winners, the point the boat and nomata. Ah, sexing I am. The punani and Koroki am track, zero track.
0: Aim of what they have a PPA, Korawana service, Yon Korawakin and a live streaming.
1: The day you are Sarbo, Matt, Rebecca Wake up. Yavitania PPA for Kona Sibu, I are a PPA to the Yo. Yanata and a service at the Metuan Karoy, Lanon the social media, Lanon the live streaming and Napunukuna live, and one TV to the one of the one, the moment the Botaki, Nicaragua, the Botaki, Apu Brakan. Uringa pa itimedo na vivien ko na ang koroide ng promotion na awareness yon the social media lanon na takaw ay kabo.
0: Rita kina kong narameri marketing at pba.org.ki ibukin paninin rohorona. Kena na Facebook page at Broadcasting and Publication Authority o BPA Melri FM 89.9. Epon kawara obisin PPA ibukin kariken buham nana services. BPA.
1: Yep! He's in the cigarettes, in the cigarettes! 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
3: 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He am phone cases. So what they are? At ang roi kayo naroon ni Peng mo the phone.
1: 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Ibagay the A06 or A07 or A26. Oo, po na may school ko rin ikin.
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0: 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The second one, the second one, the second one, the second one, the second one, the second one, the second one, the second one, the second one, the second one, the second one, the second one, the second one, the second one, the second one, the second one, the second one, the second one, the second one, the second one, the second one, the second one, the second one, the second one, the second one, the second one, the second one, the second one, the second one, the second one, the second one, the second one, the second one, the second one, the second one, the second one, the second one, the second one, the second one, the second one, the second one, the second one, the second one, the second one, the second one, the second one, the second one, the second one, the second one, the second one, the second one, the second one, the second one, the second one, the second one, the second one, the second one, the second one, the second one, the second one, the second one, the second one, the second one, the second one, the second one, the second one, the second one, the second one, the second one, the second one, the second one, the second one, the second one, the second one, the second one, the second one, the second one, the second one, the second one, the second one, the second one, the second one, the second one, the second one, the second one, the second one, the second one, the second one, the second one, the second one, the second one, the second one, the second one, the second one, the second one, the second one,

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1: 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I got Akuna and Bobokitawa on the Bobokitawa. I'm in Metroid. 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
0: Kawarira or Katanwata Mangaira, Ntepung, eh? 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
1: 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Text at mfeb.gov.ki Kapaka tax, nikapunga natin sa internet, kaya banking, kaya IB. 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The cash. Inakapakakin mo the cashier, the Ministry of Finance and Economic Development. The electronic transfer. Out of the account. The Grievous Government. The SWIP account, number the account, the one at the new one, the new one, our the one or no what the one. Now call Gerrick, number the account, the one at the new one, the new one, the one or no what the one. If you call Snap on the government, the custom, you got them at the custom fee, a corner and a kapakaki no one naked. The cash in the kapakaki room, the cashier in the custom. The electronic transfer, around the account, the Kiribati government, customs, SWIP, number the account. The one who wants, the one who wants, the one who wants, and the one who wants, the one who wants, the one who wants, the one who wants, the one who wants, the one who wants, the one who wants, the one who wants, the one who wants, the one who wants, the one who wants, the one who wants, the one who wants, the one who wants, the one who wants, the one who wants, the one who wants, the one who wants, the one who wants, the one who wants, the one who wants, the one who wants, the one who wants, the one who wants, the one who wants, the one who wants, the one who wants, the one who wants, the one who wants, the one who wants, the one who wants, the one who wants, the one who wants, the one who wants, the one who wants, the one who wants, the one who wants, the one who wants, the one who wants, the one who wants, the one who wants, the one who wants, the one who wants, the one who wants, the one who wants, the one who wants, the one who wants, the one who wants, the one who wants, the one who wants, the one who wants, the one who wants, the one who wants, the one who wants, the one who wants, the one who wants, the one who wants, the one who wants, the one who wants, the one who wants, the one who wants, the

0: Con Emery, this is Radio Kiribati News with me, Dina Tateribatios. The Minister of the Ministry of Women, Youth, Sport and Social Affairs, Ruth Cross Kwan Sing, has said that the government has plans to reconstruct the Robin K. Warsaw Stadium and establish an institute of sport. The minister stated this among a public statement when she expressed a profound gratitude when Kiribati was officially selected as the next host of the 12th Micronesian Games in 2030. Ruth mentioned that the reconstruction of the RK Warsaw National Stadium and the construction of the Kiribati Institute of Sport are not conditional of winning this bid. The minister said they are commitments that have already been made to the people of Kiribati who are hosting the Micronesian Games will accelerate those commitments. Coach Ms. Nina Poratikeyaki is currently providing football training to young players aged 8 to 15 years. According to the Kiribati Islands Football Federation or KIF, Ms. Napra spent almost 3 years in Melbourne, Australia, where she joined Berwick City Soccer Club. During her time there, the club recognized her skills, talent, and potential as a football player. Unfortunately, due to the COVID-19 pandemic, Sinapra wasn't able to continue participating fully with the club and in other football activities. Keith said the club's coach, Jeff Watkins, expressed an admiration for Sinapra's ability and talent. He stated that she was one of the club's most promising players and had the potential to help the team achieve success in competitions. Sinapra is dedicated to training young footballers and help them develop their skills. Her course is to nature talent players who can excel in school competitions and proudly represent Kiribati at both national and international levels. And in the Pacific News, former Reserve Bank Governor and Unity Fiji leader Savena Kanarumbe has called for cabinets to be reduced from 30 members to 12 as part of sweeping measures to cut government spending and create fiscal space. Speaking during Dialogue Fiji State of the Economy Dialogue in Suva Wednesday, Narumbe said the government needed to focus on reducing expenditure rather than increasing revenue. "I want cabinet reduced to 12 rather than 35, he said. Narumbe also proposed reducing parliamentarians' salaries to 2022 levels, having overseas and local travel, cutting travel allowances, stopping the Constitution Review Commission and Electoral Commission processes, and imposing a 15% reduction in non-essential government spending. He said the measures were necessary to create fiscal space, which he described as the government's ability to maintain spending while keeping debt at sustainable levels. Solomon Island Prime Minister Matthew Wallace says his government will pursue greater transparency in the negotiation and approval of international security agreements, including stronger parliamentary oversight of future treaties and foreign partnerships. Speaking to the local media upon his return from official visits to Australia and New Zealand Wednesday, Wallace said future security agreements will be handled more openly than in the past. The way we will approach security agreement negotiations with Australia and New Zealand will be far more transparent, and that principle will apply to all future agreements, he stated. While he acknowledged that the existing security agreement with China contains a legally binding non-disclosure clause limiting the government's ability to publicly release its contents. Unfortunately, the China security agreement includes a non-disclosure provision. It is legally binding and was entered into the previous government. Because of that, it wasn't able to disclose its contents, although I have previously expressed my views on the matter, he said. The minister revealed that the government is pursuing reforms to strengthen parliamentary scrutiny of international agreements and treaties, And you just tuned to Radio Kiribati Adventure News from Radio Kiribati Newsroom.
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And you used to listen to Melody FM, and that is the number by Joe Diffie, If You Want Me. 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And I'm Merida Dobe with you, and it's a pleasure to have your company today. 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Coming up next, which is Dance With Me Into Tomorrow.

My Island Home Kiribati. And from that song, it brings us to our time on Radio Melody FM 89.9. It's now 19 more minutes to 7 local time. And I hope you enjoy our music selection tonight. Coming up with more great music is coming your way, so stay tuned. It's a coming up number by Britney Spears with Here We Are.

And from that final selection by Don Williams, You Are My Best Friend. And that brings us to our time, brings us to the end of our 1 hour English transmission for you tonight. Thank you again for being with us in our 1 hour program, and hope you have enjoyed music entertainment that have been selected for you tonight. So coming up on our program, which is your local broadcast. Te kuata na kon duaiwa. 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
1: 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Get the services. Here I am wrong. Here I am wrong. 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I'm service.
0: PPA. It is not on a penicorona service. You are the very.
1: 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I met one caroy PPA. 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
1: 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I are you on chance. Get the services. Here I am, Romoro. I am Romoro. 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
1: 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Ayaria, you am chance. Get the services. Yeri and Bromoro, Karini and Bromoro, Panaboresi, you know the paper at the Ugera, by the Punan, the Nota, yay, I'm service.
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Dear sir or madam, greetings from the Kiribati Red Cross Society. On behalf of the Kiribati Red Cross Society or KRCS, I am writing to respectfully request the support of PPA. Ana kapara pore ayong kanete tein narakatan watayo. 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The Ministry of Infrastructure and Sustainable Energy, or MISE, wishes to announce that the position of Deputy Secretary Level 4 is now open for applications from interested and qualified candidates. Applications open on Friday, today, 12th of June 2026. For details of the vacancy, including the position description, selection criteria, and application requirement, can be found on the Ministry of Employment and Human Resource Development, or MEHRD website and the MISE website. The ministry encourages all suitably qualified candidates to apply. Kamdapa. That's from the Secretary, Ministry of Infrastructure and Sustainable Energy, or MISE.

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I am a child of God.

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1: 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Oreka I don't put a nomata. I are you on chance. Get the services. Here I am, Bromono. Carini and Bromono. Panaboresia on the paper at the Wugera. Panapuna and the Nota. Yay, I'm service.
0: 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You on Terra.
1: I tell you, in a little bit, you met on a caroi PPA. Tell me, we're in a paye in a studio. Are you put under the Punam? Linan on the Koroke, Linan on the band, or Linan the Betapuai, or Tecate, Yaponana and Korok, Terrarian, Nana studio PPA, Aurina, Wagaranapa, and a professional PPA. Korokunam, Napon Narako Puntangria. You are in the band, Apunan and Koroki in the other. You put the awareness, you only put the Namakuri, I nominate Senator Tauseka. I want the boat and nomata. You put out of the list and the awareness, Napon the boat and nomata. Ah, sexing a year. You put out of the Korokium track, zero track, Akia, Nayar Run.
0: Ing, or what they have a PP, Korowana service, Yon Korowakin and a live streaming.
1: The day you are Servo, Matt, Rabbit Away Kapu. 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I are a PPA to the EO. Yainata and a civic set in Metuan Karoy, Lanon the social media, Lanon the live streaming, Arinabunukuna live, and one TV to the one and the one. The moment the Botaki, what is it? Nicaragua, the Botaki, a pooper again. Ring up, it's a Metuan VBA and Kuna and Karoy in promotion. But awareness, yon the social media, Lanon the Kau Aikabo.
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